0: The finest of house music. House Time FM. We are one.
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0: 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The finest of house music.
1: The finest of house music.

Where you from? Hold on. 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

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Just let me know. How does it feel?

0: 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House Time FM. We are one.
1: From this distant vantage point, the earth might not seem of any particular interest. But for us, it's different. Consider again that dot. That's here.

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Pull up the car and go. I'm not looking back.

Boot with Margarine Head. We gave you something to listen to again this week on our Instagram stories. We gave you Fela Legrand with That Thing, Adam Beyer and DJ Jock Let Loose, and Mogwai Lambada. And the thing with this item, it's called Social Request, is that you get to decide

0: just played our new single, All I Know. Now the moment has come to announce this week's Artist of the Week. And this is an absolute banger by Alesso, Get Your Groove On. While we play that record in a minute, we hope you understand why we made Alesso's this week's Artist of the Week. To us, this is an absolute secret weapon in our sets, in the clubs, on the festivals. Hope you like this one as much as we do. Artist of the Week, Alesso. Enjoy.
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Mr. 305 checking in for the remix. 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Que hola, gata, que hola, omega. And this is how we gonna do it. 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
1: 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Which one?
0: You know, the one that goes na na na na na na na na na.
1: Oh yeah, you mean this one.

0: 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I'm on my way. I'm on my way. 260 kilometers as I will come and stay. I'm on my way. Working on it every day. I'm on my way. I'm on my way. I'm on my way.
1: I'm on my way. Missile and internal

the table, I kept him saying to look at me while he's with that other girl. Do you think he was just doing that to make me jealous? Because he was totally texting me all night last night, and I don't know if it's a booty call or not.